0: 101.9 WDEZ and Swiderski Equipment want to recognize our heroes in the farming community with the Farm Family of the Month.
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0: 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I love to go to the creek and go swimming with a nice cold beer.
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She said, honey, what would you do if you'd have never met me? I just laughed, said, I don't know. I could take a couple guesses, though, and then tried to dig real deep.

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You should hear her talking to her mama on the phone. I love it when she raps to

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She hits her knees and bows her head.

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Coke cans and BB guns, barbed wire and old fence posts. 8-point bucks in autumn.

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0: 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It's Ride, Ride, Ride on 101.9 WDEZ. Good morning.
1: Good morning. Happy Monday.
0: Yes, Monday seems good. It feels good to be back. And woo, coffee's kicking in. We recommend you get yourself a cup of coffee and crank it up. We're going to have some fun yet this morning, all right?
1: That's right.
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So instead of cookbooks, handed down family recipes, more people are learning to cook from social media. I do it. I have great family recipes, but I love finding them on social media. But the problem is, if the video is more than a minute, I won't waste my time with it. What's happening to me? We are a great country, and this is George Burge. It won't be long. 101.9.

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So Keith Urban's ex-wife, Nicole, is in British Vogue, and she's opening up about her high-profile divorce. She said it's all new every time. She's choosing to keep the heart open and embrace whatever comes next. Keith Urban is still single, ladies. Here's Long Hot Summer on Grey Country.

Corey Kent and Cole Wetzel. It's called Rocky Mountain Low, 101.9 WDEZ. We are Great Country with more sun in the forecast for tomorrow. High of 80, going to be some clouds tonight with a low of 61. This is Phone Keys Wallet on Great Country.

That's my kind of night. Luke Bryan on 101.9 WDEZ. Welcome to Great Country. We still got Kenny Chesney this hour. Luke Combs is on the way. Jason Aldean and Karen Underwood. But first, John.

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Be By You on Great Country 101.9 WDEZ. And thanks so much for hanging out. Your texts, just you're a lot of fun. I appreciate you. Mike Dubord's in next. Don't forget Brian and Michaela tomorrow morning, and I'll see you tomorrow 10 a.m. It's Lady A and Need You Now on Great Country.

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0: I Can't Love You Anymore. Ella Langley, Morgan Wallen, 101.9 WDEC. Everybody and their mother all excited. Ella Langley going to be performing at Rest Center this coming Thursday night. I'm excited, but I'm not allowed to talk about it. Rodney Atkins, Great Country.
1: Well, I heard he needed some help on the farm. Somebody with a truck and two strong arms, not scared of dirt. And we'll

0: Oh, that's one big country song, courtesy of Low Cash, 101.9 WDEZ with Chris Jansen. Here's me and a beer. This is Great Country.
1: Prettiest girl I'd ever seen. 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

0: 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That's Luke Combs, 101.9 WDEZ, where that's going to do it for me. Mike Duborn saying, catch you later. I appreciate you hanging out with me. Let's do it again tomorrow, shall we? Going to leave you with Jason Aldean. Here's My Kind of Party. 101.9 WDEZ. 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Bye-bye.
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